You're crazy. Well, they have some outstanding warrants left on you, and they want to just solve them, you know, whatever it'll be. So they take me in on a chain to Long Beach. And now they lock me up in the cell behind the courtroom in Long Beach while I'm awaiting to be heard on my traffic offenses, parking tickets. And I'm panicked. I'm thinking, you know, my God, man, while I'm here, don't hold me. Actually, what's to stop them? I mean, what's really to stop them? Oh, I assumed that maybe someday my mother would realize that I should have gotten out. No, she was nice. She would have known. But still, what's to stop them? And I'm panicked. And finally, they call me.

0: I'm not mistaken, that's your third cup this morning.
1: Fourth, and on a day like today, it won't be my last. Coffee. The finest organic suspension ever devised. Coffee. Black.
0: Sorry, Captain. We lost two more replicators this morning.
1: Listen to me very carefully, because I'm only going to say this once. Coffee. Black.
0: Why not cut your attention to your arm?
1: Coffee first.

warning, space, have warning. Before we get started, if there's anything you would like to say it.

0: 30 euros in the Champs-Élysées.
1: Nigga, please. These shoes, this cummerbund, a step, hon. Oh, and by the way, the pate.
0: The pate was fabulous.
1: Goose liver, nigga.
0: Yes.

0: 1, 7, 9, grupo 1, 7, 9, 3, 7, 2, 0. 1, 9, 3, 5, 1, 6, 4, 2, 5, 8, 2, 5, 0, 9, 6, 6, 6, 0, 3, 5, 1, 7, 5, 4, 8, 5, 8, 0, 1, 1, 6, 8, 7, 0, 5, 8, 2, 8, 4, 8, 6, 7, 1, 7, 2, 0, 2, 1, 4, 2, 8, 1, 1, 9, 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5, 2, 6, 1, 7, 4, 6, 5, 1, 2, 2, 2, 3, 0, 1, 2, 7, 1, 8, 8, 8, 8, 8, 6, 5, 3, 2, 1, 2, 5, 1, 5, 1, 3, 4, 6, 7, 1, 1, 5.
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0: Better Drumsticks, pounding out drum beats like a monk. With mistakes, yeah, mistakes and sudden inspirations, edges, corners, explosions, convections, all fast through a slow motion landscape, yeah, fast through a slow motion landscape.
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It has webbed feet like a frog, a bill like a duck, and venom like a snake. And oddest of all, it lays eggs like a bird.

losing sight of either. Night and fog are my days. I'm losing sight of either. Night and fog are my days.